Alameda, Oakland, San Francisco, an affiliate of the University of Washington. Drive Time with EB is made possible in part by Mike and Karen Katrin in honor of Music Cares.

pursuit and fiery auto crashes. Some will die in hot pursuit while sifting through my ashes. Some will fall in love with life and drink it from a fountain that is pouring like an avalanche coming down the mountain.

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3: 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I'm Evie. What's up? Nice to have you here. Some fat dog in the set. Cancel me. I'm tired. And they have a new album on the way. It's out next week, October 2nd. Flying Colors in the set, Wavy Gravy. You also heard R.E.M.'s Crush with Eyeliner from Monster and B-Hole Surfers right next to R.E.M. I hear they loved each other. Wink. Pepper was the song, Electric Larryland, the record. Yeah, Yeah, Yeahs featuring Dr. Octagon with Buried Alive. It's almost spooky season. We're going to have Halloween shows coming up, I'm sure, within the next, you know, couple of weeks they'll start. And Dive at the Top, The Fountain from Zerp, their new record out. Speaking of Halloween, the day before Halloween, on the 30th of October. Okay, so I've been talking about this a bit throughout the show. We want to give you tickets for you and a friend to go see Parcels at Regency Ballroom on Saturday, September 26th. That's this Saturday, as part of Portola Week. It's a sold out event, 21 and over. Velvet Trip is opening. So if you'd like to go to this event, you're going to be in the Bay Area, you want to go to a sold out show with Parcels, text now to 206-903-5397. Just the word Parcels to 206-903-5397. I say this every single time. If you text us, keep your phone close, because if we text you that you've won and you don't answer, we move on very, very quickly to somebody else. Good luck. Here's some music from Parcels.

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3: It's Drive Time on KEXP. Hey, I'm Evie Stokes. I am so excited because I have now a guest mix that was put together by Perfume Genius. And if you're not familiar with Perfume Genius, he's an incredible artist now based out of LA, originally from Seattle, spent some time in growing up in north of Seattle and has lived in the city proper and spent some time in Tacoma. And then moved down to LA during the pandemic and has put out some truly beautiful records over the last decade plus. I've been such a huge fan, and he's going to be playing Town Hall this coming Monday, September 28th. He tours with his partner, and they're going to be doing a show again this coming Monday, September 28th at Town Hall. And you should go if you're a fan of Perfume Genius, and his last couple of records have spoken to you the way they did to me, then I hope you will go. But for now, I'm going to play you some music that he put together, a mix that he put together for us. And the first one is from Locust. It's called No One in the World, KEXP.

0: A guest mix from Perfume Genius here on Drive Time on KEXP. That was The Sixth with Momus. As You Turn to Go, you heard Lorraine and their Soulless Cycle from Fata Morgana, and Locust at the top, No One in the World from Morning Light, all here on Drive Time on KEXP.
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0: Okay, next choice up, chosen by Perfume Genius himself, is Anita Baker's Caught Up in the Rapture.

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You're listening to Jeanette. Leo is a song from Prefab and the Sun from 1988. This is a guest mix done by Perfume Genius, who's going to be performing here in Seattle this coming Monday at Town Hall. I believe there's still tickets available. You should go if there is. They're probably running low. And up next, and his next choice was from the new Kalela record, a song called Idea One, the opener of New Avatar. It's KEXP.

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2: 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You heard some music in there that was curated specifically for Drive Time by the one, the only, Perfume Genius, an incredible artist, somebody that I was able to speak to last week. We will have an episode of In Our Headphones coming as a bonus episode with him on Friday. He was lovely to speak to and loves Diet Coke just as much as I do. But curated that last hour of music for us. You heard Tweet featuring Missy Elliott, Oops, Oh My, from Southern Hummingbird, Dead Hyatt's beautiful song Causeway that comes from Glossy, a record from 2024. Baba Stilts and OK Kea in there. Let Me Know from Blurb that was released early last year. And some classic music from Pylon. Cool was the name of that song from Pylon Box. Kalela's new avatar. You heard the opening track called Idea One. And Kalela's going to be performing at Portola this weekend on Saturday. Excited to see her perform. Jeanette with Leo from Prefab in the Sun and One of Tricks Point Never featuring Iggy Pop. The Pure and the Damned was the name of that song. Comes from the Good Time soundtrack. Some Stina Nordenstam, some Antenna, some Anita Baker, all again from Perfume Genius, a curated set by him himself. All right, we're into the last hour of the show here. I got some requests to get to, including this one from Chris. Chris suggested that I play some Jungle. They're coming to town Saturday, October 3rd, Climate Pledge Arena. Here is Chris's request

It's the newest, Echo and the Bunnymen, Can't Be Sold, from Apples for Isaac. And Cammy wanted to hear something from the new Kristen Hirsch record called Sugar on Blackstone. Here's Moss for Cammy.

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1: It's Drive Time on KEXP. Some Uchiyara in there, Body Scanner. Just love that song. Goosebumps every time I hear it. Kim Deal's Crystal Breath from Nobody Loves You More came out late 2024. I remember the day that came out. John specifically stopped me in the hallway and said, "Have you heard the new Kim Deal? You're going to love the new Kim Deal." And I do. Kristen Hirsch, Moths from Sugar on Blackstone, that one for Cammy. New from Echo and the Bunnymen, Can't Be Sold from Apples for Isaac. And the newest from the lovely Genesis Owusu, Human Again is the track. And he was on In Our Headphones, the KXP podcast that I host recently. So if you want to hear those episodes, just go to your app and go to the podcast tab and you can scroll down and find the Genesis Owusu episode. Jungle at the Top, back on 74. That one for Chris from Volcano. Thank you so much for being here today.
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1: You know, earlier today, my friend Chris Sainley, who's the music director at KEXP, specifically sent me this song from Land of Talk. She sends me the things that she thinks I'll like, and she's always right. New from Land of Talk, 444 on KEXP.

the Sundays, a certain someone here on KEXP. I'm Evie Stokes. Time for me to say goodbye. You got Jewel up next with Astral Plane from 7 to 10 p.m., so stick around for that. And I have one last request. First, I want to say thank you so very much to both Russell and Brittany for helping out behind the scenes. And Augie, who's listening all the way from Portugal today, would like to request the song We Are the Champions by Queen for his father-in-law, Gary, and sister, Lila. So here it is. See you tomorrow. It's KEXP.

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0: you tell me who you want done, and I'll do the hell out of it.
1: 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Badass.
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1: 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My name is Jewel. This is Astral Plane, our psychedelic show. Getting a heavy start there. Sleep Dragonaut from Holy Mountain, which you just heard. We also had, from the 1970s, a Japanese band called Speed Glue and Shinky. That track was called Stoned Out of My Mind from their album Eve. Kicking off that set from the debut album, one of my favorite bands from Melbourne, Orb. Iron Mountain, the name of that one, of their debut album Birth. I did an in-studio session with them, so I dropped that link in the playlist in case you haven't seen it. Always fun to catch up on in studios. We released a great one today that I did with a group called Akchamel, Giver of Illness. It is quite crazy and you should definitely check it out. It's quite the experience. They are a masked band, so I didn't interview them, so it was a pretty easy day in the studio for me. I just got to sat there and just be wowed. All right, I want to say hi to Matt in Oakland, Skip in White Center, Scott in Lakewood, JC in Hansville, Jonathan in West Seattle, Jenny in Poulsbo, KEXP's own Barry, Mac in Woodinville, Dave in Denver. Thanks for tuning in. If you want to say hi, make any requests, 206-903-5397, or you can email djkxp.org. I've got some requests for someone wants to hear Crumbling Castle. And you know, you got me on a good day. I might just play a 10-minute Giz song. Who knows? Also got some requests for Midpack. I'm going to get them in the mix. But this next set, going to do that whole 90s vibe. 90s, early aughts. We're going to start with the Warlocks. The track, We Took All the Acid. Seems appropriate for Astral Plane. Stay tuned.

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0: KEXP's Aquí y Ahora celebrates Hispanic Heritage Month with Hermano Gutierrez live on KEXP from the Gathering Space on Friday, September 25th at noon. 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
2: Listener-powered KEXP, this is Astral Plane, our psychedelic show. You just heard Troubadour Dolly from 2011, band from St. Louis. The track is called Atuledo. It's off their album Let's Make It Right. Before that, we had the Brian Jonestown Massacre, When Jokers Attack, from 2003's And This Is Our Music. We had Black Mountain in the mix, Bastards of Light, off 2008's In the Future. They are going to be playing the Baba Obscura Festival happening here in Seattle in Pioneer Square, beginning of November. Lots of great bands on that lineup. And kicking off that set, we had The Warlocks, We Took All the Acid. Songs from the Pale Eclipse that came out in 2016. I want to say hi to some cats and dogs, particularly Pimento in White Center, Ziggy in Emeryville. Where's my dog? I lost him. There he is. Togo in St. Paul. Lots of little good boys and good girls out there. Semi always down for pictures of your pets, if you're ever wondering. Just, you don't have to ask. Just go ahead and send them. All right. As requested. And because it's been a while since I've played a ridiculously long song, there's a little Crumbling Castle from King Giz. Astral Plane, listener-powered KEXP.

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1: Shocking Blue, Love Buzz. The original version of that song made famous by Nirvana. It's from their 1969 record, At Home, which is a fantastic record, front to back. We had Midpack in the mix, Seattle's own. That track is called Evil Extension off their latest album, Torpedo. They're going to be opening for Sababa 5 next week, next Thursday, October 1st, at Clockout Lounge. You heard of Sababa 5 before that with Allo. And kicking off the set, King Gizzard and the Lizard Wizard. Shout out to Jenny in Polsbo for the request for the Sababa 5 and Midpack. And a happy anniversary to her and her love, Zeke. All right, earlier for some bed music, I was playing a little Pink Floyd bed music, and Natalie in NYC was feeling very teased by getting that intro of Any Color You Like, and was hoping for a full Pink Floyd song. She was kind of looking for Shine On Part 6 through 9, but we've already played a 10-minute plus song on the show, and I can only do that so many times. So instead, we're going to get Money. You're listener-powered KEXP.

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2: 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You just heard Inner Wave, that track Ginger, off the deluxe version of See You When I Get Back, came out earlier this year. They actually made a whole feature film to go along with that album. I feel like sometimes people make albums as soundtracks to feature films, but I've never seen someone make a feature film to go with an album, so it's pretty interesting. Before that, we had Steve Lacy, Buttons, off 2022's Gemini Writes. Lil Yachty, The Black Seminole, off 2023's Let's Start Here, an album definitely heavily influenced by Pink Floyd's Dark Side of the Moon, which you heard Money from. I want to say hi to John, Emily, and Gus in Petaluma, to Paul in Marysville, to William in Dallas, Patrick in Portland, Rob in Renton, Marco in San Antonio, Andy in Whistler, Brian in Brooklyn. I want to give a shout out to Adam in Seattle from Sage in New Mexico, who says thanks for turning them on to this time slot and that they're loving the show. Thanks so much. Also want to say hi to Dave in Madison, Gabriel in San Francisco, Brian in Quebec, J-Dub in San Francisco. Thank you all for tuning in. I've got brand new music on deck from the latest album from Elephant Stone. It's called Asha, and this track is called A Beautiful Fate, listener-powered KEXP.

0: 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I jokingly refer to Cheryl Waters as my patron saint of music. 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
3: 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This is Astral Plane, our psychedelic show, and my name is Jewel. Thanks for hanging out with me tonight. You just heard Darker, My Love. Before Tim Presley was White Fence, that was his band, Darker My Love. And that track is called Helium Heals, off their debut record from 2006. We had Cosmonauts, Wear Your Hair Like a Weapon, off 2013's Persona Non Grata. We had a new track from a UK group called Punks on Dub. It's called California Sober. And kicking off that set, a beautiful new song off a gorgeous new album called Asha. From Elephant Stone, A Beautiful Fate, the name of that track. Asha, named for Rishi, the lead singer and driving force behind Elephant Stone. Asha was the name of his late mother, and the album is just absolutely a beautiful tribute to her. I've got about an hour and some change left with you here tonight. And then we've got Hans in for KEXP at night, 10 p.m. to 1 a.m. We've got Reverend Dollars in 1 a.m. to 5 a.m. for the overnight. And then it's Thursday, Friday Junior. If there's anything you want to hear, anything you want to chat about, feel free to text me 206-903-5397, or you can email dj@kexp.org. You can also follow me on Instagram at jewelry, jewelore. Also, if you didn't hear and you're up here in the Seattle area as a part of our Eki Iora celebration of Hispanic Heritage Month, we are going to have a live on KEXP with Hermanos Gutierrez in the Gathering Space on Friday, September 25th. That is this Friday at noon. We're teaming up with the Consulate of Mexico in Seattle and MexAmFest to celebrate Latin music, culture, and community. There'll be vendors, DJ sets, community organizations, and more. So the whole event will go from 11 to 5. But at noon, that's when we will have Hermanos Gutierrez doing a set for free here at the Gathering Space Seattle Center. You can go to kexp.org/Eki Iora to find out more. All right. In this next set, let's do some crowdy stuff and other things. I've been starting to think about what my top 10 of the year is going to be, and there's definitely room for this one. Inward Eye from Space Moth. 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
1: That was Sound Carrier, So Beguiled, off 2014's In Tropicalia. Before that, Broadcast, Corporeal, from Tender Buttons, from 2005. A newer track from Spiral Drive and Lord Fascinator. They made a record together called Rise, and that track is called Flug. Kicking off that set, Space Moth, In the Garden, off her record Inward Eye. I'd like to say hi to Scott in Lakewood, Simon from Maple Valley, Mike in Brisbane, California, Eric in Kenmore, KG from Maryland. To Alan in West Seattle and Diana in Portland, and to Dan in Polsbo, who shared a very fun story while listening to Dark Side of the Moon after I played some earlier. It's officially fall, and it is officially Libra season, which is my season, just so you know. Birthday's coming up. So, as you know, as we're wont to do here on the astral plane, we've got to play the zodiac from, we've got to play the right track from Cosmic Sounds. So, I personally think that the Libra track on the Cosmic Sounds record is actually the best one. So, let me know what you think. It's called Libra, the Flower Child, here on Listener Powered KEXP.

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Venus contemplates a serene flower, the color of an hour of love.

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3: Listener-powered KEXP. I had a wild hair to play Spinning Wheel by Blood, Sweat, and Tears in memory of my pre-calculus teacher, Mr. Lammas, who burned me a copy of that album when I was in high school. One of my favorite albums. Before that, we had The Doors, Touch Me. I have plans to babysit my niece and nephew on Friday, and my nephew went through, and he's learning piano, and he did like the School of Rock summer camp situation. We played some songs on pianos. It's his first time playing rock music. And I asked him if he had ever watched the movie, and he did not. He hadn't. So I'm like, well, that's what we're doing the next time I babysit. So it's time. So I'm getting stoked. It's one of my favorite movies of all time. Before that, Mr. Elevator and the Brain Hotel Nico. It's one of my favorite songs ever. Thomas, the lead singer and keyboardist from Mr. Elevator, also plays with OCs, and he was here with them. They played The Gathering Space, and I gushed about how much I love Mr. Elevator, and he said that they've got new music on the way. So fingers crossed that we don't have to wait too long for that. Iron Butterfly, Inagata Davida. And kicking off that set, happy Libra season to all my fellow Libras out there. It's our time. I think one of my favorite memes ever, Libra memes, is like, it's Libra season, bad taste is banned. Yeah. Libra, the flower child, off Cosmic Sounds from the Zodiac. All right. I went very old school that last set, so I'm gonna play some new stuff. There is an artist I love. He's very cool. Her name's Blonde in Car. You may have seen her in social media playing an Omnicord on an ironing board. Everyone's favorite stoner mom. And she's got a new record coming out that she recorded with Jay Somm. Produced it, actually. And this is an upcoming track from that. Little sneak peek, this isn't actually going to be released until the 28th. So you're hearing it here first, people. It's called Come True, Blonde in Car, here on Listener Powered KEXP.

0: Close your eyes and lie down. Well, first lie down, then close your eyes. Sorry if you already did it the other way.
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My name is Jewel, and this is Astral Plane, our psychedelic show, and we're almost done here, just 15 minutes left with you. And then I'm going to turn it over to Hans for KEXP at night. First, let's talk about what you just heard. That was Jacob Ogawa with All Your Love. He's a Norwegian psych pop artist. Before that, we had Mind Design, Cosmic Perspective off 2016's Body Wash. Paul Cherry, Like Yesterday from 2018's Flavor. Lots of love for Paul Cherry tonight. And I premiered a sneak peek brand new song from an artist named Blonde in Car off her upcoming record Glider. It's a track called Come True. All produced by Melina Duterte, a.k.a. J. Somm. All right, I'm going to leave you with a little bit of a Coltrane block because it is the 100th anniversary of John Coltrane's birth. And his arguably most psychedelic record, Ohm, I found out was actually recorded here in Seattle. So we're going to get to that, but first, the psychedelic jazz duo Mattson 2 played their versions of A Love Supreme. So I'm going to get their version of Acknowledgement here in the mix. Listener-powered KEXP.

that the Vedas ordain and the rituals taught by the scriptures. All these am I, and the offering made to the ghost of the fathers, herbs of healing and food, the mantram, the clarified butter, I the oblation, and I the flame into which it is offered.

0: Happy 100th birthday to John Coltrane. This record, Ohm, actually recorded in a garage in Linwood. Right after John Coltrane recorded Live in Seattle, and after he had met Pharoah Sanders and invited him to play with him. Pharoah Sanders is featured on this recording as well as Elvin Jones, McCoy Tyner, all of John Coltrane's quintet at the time. Before this one, we had the Matson II, twin brother psychedelic jazzers, playing their version of Acknowledgement off A Love Supreme. They released their Play A Love Supreme album in 2018. I want to say some quick shout-outs to Slivers and Luna in Magnolia, Carl in Huntington Beach, Skip in White Center, Aaron in San Francisco, Victoria in Fairfax, Vanai, my fellow Libra, in Capitol Hill, Scott in Oakland, Amy in Seattle, Patrick in Portland, Shadow in Woodinville, Spencer in Oakland, that guy. Thanks so much for tuning in. I'm not going to be here next week, so I will see you in October. And until our wavelengths cross again, keep your mind open, your heart generous, and your music groovy.
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New from Chicago band Dos Santos, that is Celios. New record on Otherly Love Records called Es Amor. Right here on Listener Powered, KXP, 90.3 in Seattle, 90.7 in the Bay, streaming all around the world over there, kxp.org. Zezra in there. New collaboration between Egyptian singer Hend Elray and French band Mazalda. One single so far we heard there, El Wad, El Gamal. Momo at the top of the set, Brazilian artist. The cut called Para, featuring Jessica Lauren vocals. The Batov edit of that from the brand new Around the Sun Batov Records celebration compilation put together by DJ Kobayashi, one of the founders of that great label. My name is Hans. It is my honor, my pleasure to be here with you tonight from 10 to 1 a.m. It's always cramming your ears full of so much great new music. On the way is something from the new Michelle Ndege Ocello record, Chelsea Wolf, Soccer Mommy, tunes from around the block, from Seattle's Spiral XP and Oakland's Asha Wells. We'll get back into it here with the nifty cover of the song April Suzanne by Robert Lester Folsom. It's performed by Beach House. Listener powered KEXP.

0: my son grew up listening to KEXP. Now that my son is an adult, he listens to the archive to remind him of home. 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I'm Veronica, and I amplify KEXP. 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
1: Thank you, Veronica. Thank you, all y'all out there who power this station right here. KXP, where music matters, where you, as a listener, matter. Thanks for keeping it here with us. My name is Hans. Happy as always to be here Wednesday nights with you, 10 to 1 a.m. Last heard there, David Byrne, along with Ghost Train Orchestra. From Who Is This Guy? Record came out last year. He just expanded it with a few extra tracks, including that one right there, What and Where. South, band out of Richmond, Virginia. Released one album on Jag Jaguar back in 1998. Just got finally issued on vinyl. Flannery, the name of that song. Asher Wells, artist out of Oakland, new single. Jacob Sheep, they'll be playing A Tiny Telephone on October 1st. And Beach House, at the top of the set, covering the Robert Lester Fulsom song, April Suzanne. Got new music on the way from Chelsea Wolfe, as well as an unreleased cut from John Prine that's coming out on something new. If there's something you're itching to hear, let me know, DJ@kxp.org. I'll try to get in the mix for you. Very excited about this new album from Michelle Indigo Cello. Some great guests on it, some great tunes on it. Covering Bob Dylan right here with God on our side. Listener powered KXP, where the music matters.
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0: 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The green vapor

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Coming off 89's Key Lime Pie when I win the lottery. Thank you for that suggestion, Chad. And thank you, Taylor, as well, checking in. Saying, when I win the lottery, KEXP will certainly know during the fall fundraiser. Indeed. We got one of those coming up soon. Looking forward to that. We're going to be counting down your favorite songs of the 1990s. Do stay tuned. Some new Chelsea Wolfe before the Camper Van Beethoven. Beautiful new record called The Dark. Final tune there, Dancer in the Sky. Coming out of Patti Smith group, Poppies. Deep cut from her second album, Radio Ethiopia. Michelle Indigo-Cello getting help from Bill Callahan, Chris Teeley on that Bob Dylan cover. Fantastic stuff with God on her side. The new record, Synonym, out shortly on the Blue Note label. My name is Hans. Happy to be here with you till 1 a.m. Reverend Dollar's in for the overnight. Till then, all sorts of great new music coming up shortly. Soccer Mommy, Dead, that new John Prine unreleased tune. And since we got the Neil twang in the background, let's check in with old Neil, see how he's doing. Just put out a new record called Second Song. Check this out. Listener Powered KEXP, where the music matters.

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We were promised jetpacks from these four walls, 2009. Quiet Little Voices, West Side Cowboy. Tune there called Dobro from the new debut record. It goes on. Verses from The Stars Are Insane. Blade of Grass. Dead. Tune called Dream On. Yola Tango from their very first record, Ride the Tiger. Dave Schramm wrote that tune and sang on it. The Way Some People Die. The Great John Prine with Dogs in Burlington. New release called Found Dogs. Joanna Sternberg with there with I've Got Me, and way back there, top of the set, Neil Young and the Chrome Hearts. Cool new record called Second Song. Doing a tune he wrote back in 64 or 65, Casting Me Away From You. My name is Hans. I'll be here till 1 a.m. Reverend Dollar's in at 1 for the overnight. So much great new sounds to get to. New Erykah Badu, Jametta Rose, and more. Let's check in with Soccer Mommy. New tune here called Rings of Saturn. And station where the music matters, KXP.

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1: What a fun opportunity to see some fantastic music. 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Also teaming up with the Consulate of Mexico in Seattle and MexMFest to celebrate Latin music, culture, community, featuring Latinx vendors, DJ sets, community organizers, much, much more happening. 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Great when we can come together as a community and enjoy some great live music. Some Tracy Chapman a moment ago from that super breakout first record from 88, Mountains of Things. Brooklyn artist Claude, upcoming album Me and the Music. Tune right there called I Owe You. And Soccer Mommy dropping a brand new tune called Rings of Saturn. My name is Hans, hanging out here till 1 a.m. Reverend Dollar's in for the overnight. If there's something you would like to hear, let me know. DJKXP.org or text in 206-903-5297. I'll get it in the mix here for you as well.
2: 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Es una doctora de brujas. Brujas. Brujas.
1: 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KXP.

0: New from Falanuke, artist from Guinea. Sawale is the new single, debut release on his new label, Love from the Sea. Louis Lasser, featuring Merchant, on new single, Sex, Drugs, Reggaeton. Amazing live KXP session from this year, from July, from Mexican Institute of Sound, Meridian Brothers. Put out a great record together. Play that one for us. Ritmo Babylonia. Add a link in the real-time playlist to that full performance you can check out over on YouTube. Erica Badu at the top of the set, collaborating with Alchemist for this great new album, Before the World Blows. Heard Witch Doctor. My name is Hans, hanging out here till 1 a.m. Do stay tuned. Incomparable Reverend Dollars at 1. Lots more new stuff to get on here for you. New Alabama Shakes coming up. Jametta Rose. Check out this. New sounds from Yendri, Dominican Italian singer. Paloma.
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mighty people. Awaken from the slumber of suppression. The new day is upon us, and our power is evident. 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
1: Thank you, Kasha. 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Couldn't do it without you. New sounds from Ghanaian musician K-Slice a moment ago. New record, I Take You High Life. A tune called Take Time. Georgia Smith, great new record. What Are the Odds, Alive, the tune. Fly Moon Royalty with Lemonade. Alabama Shakes in there with Tea Time. New from Gott Street Park. Pitt Millett on vocals for Flowers. Trouble Man from Marvin Gaye. Jametta Rose, beautiful new album, Meta Sun. Channeling the vibrations of Sun Ra and his orchestra. Sleeping Beauty, the song. And Yendri, the top of the set. Debut record from Dominican Italian singer, Como Agua. Heard Paloma right there. My name is Hans. Got about a half an hour for the incomparable Reverend Dollars keeps you company on the overnight. Still some great stuff to get on here for you. Try to get to a couple of requests. Had one a minute ago for some Henry's Dress. Going back to 1996. Let's get that on here. Keep it locked. Listener powered KXP, where the music matters.

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For Feel It Break from 2011. Love that one, Lose It. Tomorrow before that, the collaboration of Tom Rowlands of Chemical Brothers and Aurora. Latest single is Celebration, a tune from Nirvana's Nevermind, released on this date in 1991. Thank you, Raphael, checking in Lima, Peru. Want to hear something from that. Top of the set, another great request, Henry's Dress. Group formed in Albuquerque, New Mexico before making it in San Francisco and putting out one great record, Bust 'Em Green. Thanks, Mike, for that suggestion. Throw on Target Practice. Stay tuned. Incomparable. Reverend Dollars in to keep you company on the overnight. Leave you with a few last things, like this one here. Cool new single on Stone's Throw. Japanese artist Kiko Mizuhara. Feeling Wee. Keep it locked. Listener Power KXP.

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And also this Sunday, I'll be filling in for Sunday Soul, so catch me then, 6 p.m. West Coast time.

Before that, the latest from Tinashe, Melatonin, Justine Skye, and there, Just a Girl from her release earlier this year called Candy. CNC Music Factory with some vocals from Zelma Davis. Just a Touch of Love from the 1990 album Gonna Make You Sweat. And starting out with D-Train, You're the One for Me. Big 1981 club hit. And this is Rico South doing it, the Rico South by the Funk Remix. Shouts out to Ryan on the Olympic Peninsula, Chef Steve in Kansas City, Don headed out to Cape Cod, all checking in early. Keep it locked right here. And if you have anything you want to hear, or if you just want to say what's up to me, go ahead, hit me by email, dj@kxp.org, or text 206-903-5397. That's 206-903-KEXP.

de emoção. 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

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Bourbon Dollars here, taking you through the overnight. And you just heard new music by Seattle's very own Shabazz Palace's Jerry Cole Jump. The new album, It's a Style Sport, comes out October 23rd. More new music right before that from Charlotte Adigiri and Bolus Pupil, coming out of Belgium. Goo Goo Gaga. And Oakland's Darlin', Make Your Move, from their project Dyke Den. Ghost Town DJs in there, My Boo, the Dynamic Duo 88 remix. Just rocks a little harder than the original. That's on the So So Def Bass All Stars Volume 2 compilation released in 97. And starting out with Dennis DJ with Jonathan Costa. Jonathan 2. You can find that on the 2004 compilation Rio Baile Funk, Bottle of Booty Beats. And this is Ohio producer Fat John. Storms from his latest set, Black Time Circle. Shouts out to Matthew out in Paris, Paris, as well as Jacob in Tacoma, sending a reminder that the music is better than when we listen together. Yes, indeed. Yes, indeed. Keep it locked right here. More sounds coming to you on the way.

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The incomparable Reverend Dollars here, rocking with you in the overnight. Every

Wendy and Lisa, former members of Prince's band The Revolution, with some assistance from Gangsta, Satisfaction, the DJ Premier mix-up, after the 1991 release Remix and the Carnation. Busta Rhymes featuring J Dilla. Oh, Busta Rhymes and J Dilla featuring Lil Wayne. There we go. Talk Your Ish.

featuring Earl Sweatshirt, I Know That Man. That's from Badu and Alchemist's new collaborative effort, Before the World Blows. And Denzel Curry and Kenny Beats featuring Yetta Difference on their collaboration too.

Let me get these words right. Balloon mind state. There we go. Shouts out to Grammar in Harlem. Showing some love for that one. And this is Seattle's own Devin Lamar Organ Trio. Pull Your Pants Up. From the 2022 album Cold as Weiss. Stay tuned. I got more music coming for you, including some requests coming up. So keep it locked right here, KEXP.

0: think I fucked up. Let me just play the groove for a minute.
1: This is going out to Don. Want to hear some grunge New Young? You got it right here on Key.

And this is new from Ezra Collective, Brady Sings, off of their latest album, Here Because of Hope.

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1: My first memory of KEXP was when I was 13, visiting Seattle with my mom, and I was sitting in the car by myself listening to the radio, and y'all played the Magnetic Fields, I Thought You Were My Boyfriend. 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I felt known, and that feeling of simple acceptance will be with me for the rest of my life. Thank you, KEXP. 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

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Giving you a BBO sound machine, love from their latest album, Chopping Mountain. Sister Nancy with I'm a Gideon from her 1982 debut, 1-2. New from Georgia Smith featuring Wizkid Alive off of her album, What Are the Odds? The latest from Original Copy, Ova So, and YG Marley going out to Grammar in Harlem, Praise Jah in the Moonlight. And this is Seattle's own Parlor Greens, West Memphis, after 2024 release In Green We Dream. Shouts out to John and John in Ohio, as it may be, Amplifier, proud Amplifier, send some love for the reggae tracks. Stick around, I got your 3 a.m. slow jam of the week and more coming at you, KEXP.

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Coast time. And also, I might have mentioned earlier, but I will be on the radio this Sunday evening, starting at 6 p.m. for Sunday Soul. So catch up with me then. And you just heard the latest from Leon Bridges, Talk It Over. His album, Happiness in Time, drops tonight. The Womack Sisters in there with All Around from their recent self-titled debut. You can catch them in San Francisco December 2nd and 3rd at Bimbo's 365.

comet is coming. And for some reason, I'm blanking on an air to spin.

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November 6th. Paramore in there with the all-time banger, Misery Business, from their 2007 album, Riot. The Boomtown Rats, by request from John, Amplifier out in Ohio. Under Their Thumb is Under My Thumb, from 1990's Mondo Bongo. Jesus Owusu, out of Australia. Human Again. He'll be right here performing live on KEXP for the midday show, November 9th. And he'll also be playing sold out shows that weekend in San Francisco at the Rickshaw Stop, November 6th, and Numo's in Seattle, November 8th. And starting with Talking Heads, Cross-Eyed and Painless, from their classic 1980 LP, Remain in Light. And this is Nate Smith, Kiefer Cartoons, and Kenny Beats.

overnight every Wednesday night into Thursday morning, 1 to 5 a.m. West Coast time. And you just heard new music from Rhapsody, Free Your Mind, from her latest.

Psy in Ontario. Showing some love for that one. Wu-Tang Clan featuring Capadonna, Triumph, and their lead single from 1997's Wu-Tang Forever. Shouts to Ray in San Francisco, who says Wu Forever. Massive Attack, Blue Lines. Oh, the album Blue Lines, the song is Five Man Army. And starting out with Sophie B. Hawkins, Damn, I Wish I Was Your Lover, off her 92 album, Tongues and Tails. Becky in Delaware, and Christopher in Wilkes-Barre, showing some love for that one. Much love to Derek in Redmond as well. And this is the Fae Afro Rock Band with their much sampled Darkest Light off of their 1974 LP Malik. Stay tuned. More tunes for you. And at the top of the hour, it's Early with Eva Walker. So keep it locked right here, KEXP.

And shouts out to Sean in Brooklyn as well. I might get your request in. 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

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Reverend Dollars here with you in the overnight. Eva Walker coming in at the top of the hour to start your new day with early. And you just heard the Undertones Bar Request from Sean in Brooklyn, Teenage Kicks, from their self-titled 1994 album. Seattle's own Nirvana with Scentless Apprentice from 93's In Utero. The Slits from their 1979. I think they were a one and done deal with that one. Their album cut, Shoplifting. And starting out with Ranking Anne, the title track from her 1982 debut, A Slice of English Toast. And this is Rip Rig and Panic doing Nomad Eyeballs from their 81 debut, God. Much love going out to DJ Eva Augie in Portugal, to Alex, to Paul in Kego Harbor, Michigan, Jesus in Texas. Stay tuned for you. Stay tuned. I got a few more for you right here on KEXB. Oh, and much love, especially to Melissa, who says, no song request, just want to let you know that you make our 6:35 a.m. drive to middle school awesome. My 11-year-old wanted me to let you know that the set list this morning was fire. Thanks, Melissa.

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KEXP, where the music matters. You've been listening to The Overnight with Reverend Dollars. Getting ready to sign out so Eva Walker can take over for early. But I will be back with you, as always, next Wednesday night into Thursday morning, 1 to 5 a.m. West Coast time. And before then, I will be hosting Sunday Soul this Sunday evening, 6 going on till 9 p.m. It's been good to be here with you this morning. Much love to everyone who's been listening, including Matt in Pittsburgh. You just heard Nina Simone with the title track from her 1965 album, I Put a Spell on You. Alabama Shakes, right before that, from their latest set, I Must Be Dreaming, How Love's Supposed to Go. Lenny Kravitz in there, If You Can't Say No, from his 1998 album, 5. Raven Lanay with Familiar Dreams from her newest album, Blue Island. And starting out with Willow, Talk on the Hill, from her latest album, The Thread. And this is Seattle's Champagne Bubble Bath. Sprinkles from their mixtape Volume 1 released earlier this year. I hope y'all are having a good morning out there. Stay tuned for Eva, and I will catch you on Sunday Soul and next week on The Overnight. Bye-bye.

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1: Hi, Eva Walker.
0: I just got hip to the fact that Rev's favorite song.
1: No. Bye.
0: It's Cats in the Cradle. I'm just saying.
1: Absolutely not.
0: She would really appreciate it if you had a boombox blasting that song anytime you approached her. Just saying.
1: This is a lying person. Do not listen to her.
0: Have I ever misguided you?
1: Listen to her when she's on the radio, but disregard the things she's saying.
0: I've never told a lie in my life. This is Early with Eva Walker. We're having too much fun. Oh, Thursday mornings are so fun. I get to see Rev.
1: Absolutely. I get to see Eva.
0: You just heard The Kinks with Sunny Afternoon. Isn't that a good one? And you heard Kate Bollinger with Shop Girl. Bye, Rev. Mwah, mwah, mwah, mwah, mwah. Don't worry, I got you. I'll play Cast the Cradle later. Tune in.
1: Okay.
0: Tune in. Talking Heads, Once in a Lifetime off of Remain in Light. You heard that song mentioned in that Why Horses song, Cat's Cradle. That's how the Cats of the Cradle conversation started, actually. And Harry Nilsson with Gotta Get Up, because it's 5:22 and it's time to get up. Thanks for tuning in. And started off with, I think, a really great way to start any show off, Harry Belafonte with Banana Boat Deo. I'm Eva Walker, your host every Monday through Friday, 5 a.m. to 7 a.m. Glad to be here with you on this Thursday morning. Shout out to Rev for a great show, as usual. And to DJ Miss Ashley, producer of Early, and Slade, who is helping out today on the Real Time playlist at KEXP.org, where you can get more info on everything you're hearing. Also, we'd love to hear from you. What the heck you want to hear today? 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Or you can email DJ at KEXP.org. And shout out to Steve, who wrote in saying, we're Eva maniacs and we're zany to the max. From the brew crew at Southern Barrel Brewing in Bluffin, South Carolina. I've never heard of Bluffin. Very cool. Thank you for listening, Southern Barrel Brewery. Appreciate you. Okay. Well, how about some more music? I just ran into this one yesterday and thought it was very good. It comes from Czarface and Frankie Pulitzer, and it's called Dr. Yorgo in the Land of Acid 7.0. Enjoy.

0: child's taking this game entirely too seriously.
1: Do you know what that sound is?
2: Hello? Can I help you?
3: Yeah. What does I hear about the drum machine?
2: Well,
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6: What two?
7: I just want to just take risks with whatever I do.
8: You had a name, top five dead or alive. Who would they be?
9: Top five dead or alive. Well, my

0: deck. Second is inspect the deck. Third, inspect the deck. Fourth, the Rebel Lioness. And fifth, Robbie Figgins, inspect the deck.
1: Yo!
2: Did you see that shit?
3: Oh, wow. Esoteric was always a challenge in rapping. Because you know what's funny? Even when you make a record, you couldn't... I was trying to figure out patterns that he couldn't really conquer. And I was like, this guy solved the math problem all the fucking time. Can't get him in no pattern.
4: Bring it. Prepares to test.
5: We just picked up three unusual meteors. They're traveling in a kind of formation, as you predicted. Can I go out now, please?
6: Run along, dear.
7: A rap explosion is.
8: Oh, I get it, Mr. Ryan.
1: Yo, everybody out there, chill.
8: I suppose I should have thought of that.
7: Hey, yo, we got started like this. Nope.
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10: See, I've been talking to George.
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0: 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You know, that's just become a habit to say when I hop back on the mic. Which is good. I want you to know what you're listening to. Let's listen to Power KEXP. I'm Eva Walker. And you heard music from Dawuna with Love's Ikongo off of Love's Arp. And music from Erykah Badu and The Alchemist, who have a new record out together titled Before the World Blows. And the name of that tune was the first track off that record. Echoes is the name of that. And you heard Sassy Black with Black Excellence. I think that's my favorite song from her. Absolutely love it. Off of Ancient Mahogany Gold, released back in 2019. Definitely played that quite a bit on Audio Oasis as well. And Czarface and Frankie Pulitzer with Dr. Yorgo and The Land of Acid 7.0.
1: 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I felt known, and that feeling of simple acceptance will be with me for the rest of my life. Thank you, KEXP. 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
0: All right, and thank you for everyone tuned in. Manda listening from Virginia. We got Bruce in Philly, Pete as well in Pennsylvania, Todd in Medina, Ohio, and Claudio in Montreal. And we've got, let's see, Rosalian? Very nice name. And we've got Caroline in Asheville and Jason in Florida tuned in. And shout out to all, I was just talking with Jeff in St. Paul. Shout out to all my brewers out there who are listening to the early show. I appreciate you all. All the overnight shift folks, the bakers who are up, the farmers, the cheesemakers. Yeah, someone told me cheesemakers have to be up early. Yo. Graveyard shifts, not just like, you know, overnight, but like you work in an actual graveyard, like this is your show. So thank you for tuning in. We are listener powered, so we can't do this without you, and we love you. Okay. I'm going to be vulnerable with you all for a second here. So this is hard for me to do. DJ Miss Ashley was listening to this last set, of course, and she wrote in, "This set, FTW." And I had to look up FTW because I could not figure out what it stood for. And then I found it stood for the win. My little niece, she's 9. She already thinks I'm uncool and old. So it's important to me that we don't tell her about this. Okay. End vulnerable moment. How about some music from The Fix? KEXP. Where do the music matters?

All right. It's early. I'm Eva Walker, and I just got really inspired. So, hopping on the mic to say, in the honor of the For the Win FTW, let's do something fun. It's not even effing Friday, but we got something else for effing Friday tomorrow. But for, I don't know, dang, it's Thursday, whatever. Let's have some fun with those three letters or whatever. What are they, acronyms, whatever. Choose your favorite, like LOL or LMAO or FTW, and send it in and tell me what they mean. But wrong answers only. For example, LOL, load of laundry, or OMG, oh my gallbladder. Let's just have fun with it. Wrong answers only.

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0: Well, that was fun. Jen Champion with OMG, I'm All Over It. And that's the last of the music. The titles all featured acronyms for slang for internet talk. You also heard Blockhead with FTW and Yaya Bay with No For Real, WTF, and Suki Waterhouse, OMG as well. There are plenty more I could have played, but I was like, okay, joke landed. Let's move on. But that was hilarious. And thank you for all your wrong answers. Let's see. I want to read some of them. So we got for BRB, Ken and Maple Leaf said Brian's Red Bat Pack. Zach for DTF, Dude That's Freaky. We've got John in Kentucky who says WTF, When to Freak Out. And there's a lot of these. I won't go over all of them, but this one's my favorite. It comes from Raymond in New Jersey who says, IYKYK, if you craft work, you craft work. Good job, Raymond.
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0: You got to tune to Early here on Listener Power KEXP. I'm Eva Walker, your host every Monday through Friday, 5 a.m. to 7 a.m. Love having fun with you. And Cooper wrote in as their acronym, KEXP, standing for Kingdom of Excellent Xylophone Players. That is actually what it stands for. Wow. Congratulations, Cooper. I thought no one would ever figure that out. All right. Let me know what you want to hear, or if you want to send your favorite acronym, wrong answers only. 206-903-5397. 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Here's some music from Cat Power. Nothing Compares to You.

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You heard Nouvelle Vague with Only When I Lose Myself. I love, love, love that. And you also heard Cat Power doing her rendition of Nothing Compares to You. This is early. I hope you are having a fun Thursday so far. For a lot of us here on the West Coast of the United States, it's just getting started. But wherever you are listening from, thanks for hanging out. Thanks for being with us. We are a community worldwide, and you're a part of it. So thank you. Let's see. How about... I completely kind of threw out my playlist for the rest of the show. So I'm now making it up as a... This is like effing Friday Eve. Here's some Gary Numan with I Die, You Die.

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2: 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I always mention the apps because they are, or it is, very convenient. If you haven't downloaded the KXP app, please go do it. And you can heart all the songs you like and everything. It's super cool. And you heard Shabazz Palaces, who has two new singles out titled Our World, I Won the Alphabet, is the one you heard off of It's a Style Sport, which we'll be releasing next month on the 23rd. We had a request for Justin in Boulder, Colorado, wanting to hear Mirror in the Bathroom as he shaves. Very nice. And Towel with Catch as Catch Can, brand new single from that artist. I absolutely love Tao. And Tao will be performing live on KEXP on Thursday, October 29th at 11 a.m. That is during the midday show. And her sixth studio album, Show Me, will be releasing at the end of October. And you also heard Loom before that from Pit House. And Dark Chisme, local Seattle duo with Suffer Like Me. And they're going to be playing the Coffin Club in Portland on October 25th and at San Francisco's Great American Hall on October 28th and here in Seattle at the Substation on October 30th. You heard Missing Persons Walking in LA and Gary Newman with I Die, You Die. Thanks to everyone writing in, hanging out this morning. Roy in Albany, New York. Chris in West Seattle. Bert in Seattle. Celeste in San Jose. Jesus in Texas. Rob in the UK. Eric, Steph, Justin also in Colorado. And we've got Jake in Seattle. Jasmine also in Boulder, Colorado. Hello, Colorado. Jen in Spokane. Evan in Tacoma. Rachel in Brooklyn. Rebecca also tuned in. Aaron in San Francisco. And we've got another Aaron with an E tuned in. Steve in San Francisco. We've got Peter. Let's see. Skip in White Center. Victor in Seattle. Ken in Maple Leaf. Zach in Highland Park. And John in Louisville, Kentucky. I love that folks are listening from all over this morning. Heather in West Seattle. Eric in Renton. And we've got Raymond in New Jersey, my craftwork buddy. Eric sewing in Sequim, and let's see, Nick in New Jersey, Maida also tuned in, Rob in Tacoma, Tracy in Federal Way, Kaylee in St. Paul, Ken in Maple Leaf, Miles in Michigan, Jessica in Queen Anne, Anne in Shoreline, Dan in Minnesota, Paul, Cooper in Ravenna, Taylor in Mammoth Lakes, Barry, and Charles in Omaha. I wanted to get through all of those names, and you heard them all. Thank you for tuning in. I'm going to play one more song for you. Stick around for Lisa LeClaire, who's in for the morning show, and she's got tickets to give away for a Bay Area show, Moby, November 5th at Bill Graham Civic Auditorium, and she's got three pairs to give away. So stick around. I'm going to leave you with one more song. Tune in tomorrow for Effing Friday, and just the give you a little hint. Well, it's not really a hint. I'm kind of telling you exactly what it is. But tomorrow happens to be, very conveniently, National One Hit Wonder Day. So gather up your one hit wonders, save the request for tomorrow. That will be our theme for Effing Friday. I'm going to leave you with T-Rex, who released Electric Warrior on this day back in 1971, and it features this song. KEXP, I'll see you for Effing Friday. I was 12. Bye.

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That was new music from Maya Manser you just heard right there, Feeling It All, off the new EP, Fifth Dimension, Part 1, released just a few months ago. Aurora before that with The Blade, and then the one and only Florence and the Machine, No Light, No Light, off of Ceremonials. No stranger to KEXP Studio. You can check out her performance here at KEXP in 2011 on our real-time playlist. Marika Hackman started us off with Reality. That is a cover of a Grimes track. You are tuned in to The Morning Show. My name is Lisa Claire, filling in for John Richards one more time this week. And if you want to reach out, DJ at KEXP.org. Want to say hi, make a request. 206-903-5397 is the way to text in. And Kristen in Seattle texted in during that set saying, Lisa, you are killing it. I'm on my way to meet up with my coven for the weekend, and you are laying down the perfect soundtrack to kick it off. Thank you. If there's anything I could soundtrack, I'm pretty sure a coven meeting is definitely one of those. I've got a lot on the show for you today. Album anniversaries ahead from Depeche Mode, Nirvana, David Bowie, Psychedelic Furs. It's birthdays today. Janet Weiss of Sleater-Kinney and many more. Mark Sandman of Morphine, Carrie Ockery of Hammerbox, and goodness, Jim Henson's birthday is also today. And new music, of course, as always here on KEXP. Got tracks ahead from Leon Bridges. Freak Slug has a brand new record out. Camille Blackman. And also on the show, we have got Moby tickets to give away. Happening November 5th at Bill Graham Civic Auditorium in the Bay Area. Three pairs, so definitely stay tuned, Bay Area listeners, for your chance to win those ahead. Right now, though, going to get it back into it with this one from Lily Allen here on The Morning Show, KEXP.

0: KEXP, where the music matters. Brand new from Leon Bridges right there, Talk It Over, off of his fifth studio album, Happiness Anytime, which will be released tomorrow. Can't wait for that one. Jamila Woods before that with Boomerang. And Jamila will be performing live here in Seattle at the Crocodile November 20th. Portland, Oregon on November 19th. And then Bonobo before that. Can't You See from excellent new record, Distance in Static. Lily Allen started us off with the family-friendly, clean version of the track Kitty Palace from West End Girl. And Lily Allen fresh off a show in the Bay Area last night, heading up the Paramount Theater here in Seattle tonight. Can't wait for that one.
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0: 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I am Lisa LeClaire, your host this morning. 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We've got Elise in Golden, Colorado, Teddy in Grand Junction, Colorado. Boy, what's up, Colorado? Christopher and Jeremy and Duke the Dog in Bellingham. Oh, I love Bellingham. Good morning, y'all. Adrian in Chicago. Heather in San Francisco. Mary, Zoe in Edmonds. Prema in Berkeley. Jeff in Folsom. Sarah in West Seattle. Brenna in Fremont. And Amy in San Francisco. Good morning, everyone. Happy to have you here with me today. Right now, I've got new music from Freak Slug. Brand new record is out now. This is the track Muse here on The Morning Show, KEXP.

0: KEXP, listener-powered radio. The Womack Sisters right there with If I Let You from their self-titled debut record. They were here at KEXP just a little bit ago. You can go to our YouTube channel and subscribe and get notifications of when all of our live sessions launch. We have many, many launching all the time, every day. The Angels before that with He's So Fine. And celebrating the birthdays today of Phyllis and Barbara Albert of the Angels, born on this day, but in totally separate years, which is very confusing. They're not twins. They're born on the same day. So what are the odds of that? I think it's, well, one in 365, I guess. The Jesus and Mary Chain before that, Just Like Honey. And then Freak Slug started us off with the brand new track Muse. And we'll be performing live in Seattle, Numo's, October 24th. And up in Vancouver, Canada, on October 23rd.
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0: KEXP Seattle, KEXC Alameda, Oakland, San Francisco.
1: KEXP, where the Nirvana matters. That was Nirvana, Come As You Are from Nevermind, which was released on this day in 1991. That record is 35 years old today, which just seems crazy to me. Morphine before that with Good, remembering Mark Sandman of Morphine, who was born on this day in 1952. And yes, I know that it's Thursday, and it would have made sense to play Morphine's Thursday on Thursday for Mark Sandman's birthday, but I've got to keep you on your toes, you know? I got to just trick you, shake things up a bit. S.G. Goodman before that, covering the Butthole Surfers' Pepper. Boy, y'all loved that one. Didn't know how that was going to go, but quite well. Camille Blackman before that with Kitchen, a brand new track from that Washington, D.C. singer-songwriter. My name is Lisa Claire, here with you on The Morning Show. And ahead in this next hour, I've got new music from Gwen. And let's see, I've still got Janet Weiss of Slayer Kinney's birthday today. We've still got Moby tickets to give away for the Bay Area. But first, here's some Boy Harsher, Break Me, here on The Morning Show.

0: KEXP, where the music matters. David Bowie right there with I Keep Forgetting off of the record Tonight, which was released on this day in 1984. Before that, you heard Brooklyn's two-man giant squid. I was a DJ in 2015, and I was not a DJ in 2015, but apparently a two-man giant squid was. Depeche Mode before that, Something to Do off of Some Great Reward, another record that was released on this day in 1984. That also happens to be KXP listeners' number four favorite music year over the last 50. And we got some great examples right there between that David Bowie and Depeche Mode. 1984, great year for music. Boy Harsher started us off. Break Me off the new record Get Mean. 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
0: 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I am your host, Lisa LeClaire. And if you want to reach out during the show and make a request, and you can do so by emailing in dj@kxp.org. Or if you've got your cell phone right next to you, you can also text at 206-903-5397. Got some good requests coming in for Leve, Man, Woman, Chainsaw, Glow, Amel and the Sniffers, and more. So keep them coming. Definitely, we'll try to get to some requests later on in the show. Right now, though, I've got a new track from Gwen. This is Pop here on The Morning Show. KXP.

0: It's listener-powered radio, streaming all over at kxp.org. That was Tilly and the Wall right there by request. Rainbows in the Dark, sending that one out to AJ in Portland. Before that, you heard a new music from Francisca Valenzuela. Maldita was the name of that track, playing in San Francisco at the Rickshaw Stop on November 15th and in Seattle at Hidden Hall on November 17th. You can find out more information on the real-time playlist and every song that we're playing here on KXP. Thank you to Sophia for helping out behind the scenes on that today. Mentrix before that with Bimasa Binika from the compilation record Woman, Life, Freedom, which was a rallying call in the 2022 protests in Iran following the death of Mahsa Amini. Karen O and Danger Mouse with Woman, definitely got vibes from that track there. And then Gwen started us off with a brand new track, Pop, here on KXP, the morning show.
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0: You're tuned into the morning show. I am your host today, Lisa LeClaire, filling in for the one and only John Richards today. Happy to be here with you. And all the way up through the midday show, which starts at 10 a.m. And Kevin Sir is going to be your host for that one. And he's going to have a ticket give for Greg Freeman happening at the Independent. So Bay Area listeners, you want to stay tuned for that. On the way, I've got Linda's for you real soon. But first, a very happy birthday today to legendary drummer Janet Weiss. She's known for several things like Quasi and Wild Flag, but most well known for this band right here.

0: It is human curated radio streaming all over at kxp.org. That was Chairlift right there with Bruises from Does You Inspire You? And of course, a lot of us know that one from that iPod commercial back in the day. Before that, you heard new music from Swedish singer Sibel Attar. Dark Stuff is the name of that track. The Linda Lindas before that, Nothing Left off their brand new record, Gotta Get Out. And then started off that set with some Slater Kinney, Little Babies from Dig Me Out. That is the record that Janet Weiss played on first for Slater Kinney. She's known, of course, for being in other projects too, like Quasi and the Go-Betweens, Wild Flag, and she was born on this day in 1965. An absolute, total living legend of an artist.
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0: You are tuned in to The Morning Show. My name is Lisa LeClaire here with you today. And remembering Jim Henson, who was born on this day in 1936 on the show right now. He is responsible for so many educational and joyful things for so many of our childhoods.
4: Can you sing the alphabet, Joey?
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5: A, B, C, D, E, F, to Cookie Must.
4: You're not singing the alphabet. 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
5: Q, R, S.
4: Cookie Monster isn't the letter of the alphabet. It goes Q, R, S, T, U, V. You're just teasing me. W, X, Y, and Z. Now I know my ABCs. Next time Cookie Monster can do it with you. I'm leaving.
5: I love you.
4: I love you too.
5: Thanks.

0: You're tuned in to KXP, global community of music lovers. That was the Miracles right there, the Tears of a Clown. And it was on this day in 1970 that Smokey Robinson and the Miracles released that single here in the United States. Before that, you heard Japanese Breakfast with Everybody Wants to Love You. New Interpol before that with Wake Up. This Mirror Weighs a Ton is out now. And Interpol is recently here in the KXP studio recording a session for us. So definitely stay tuned to our YouTube channel for that one. Menomina before that with Plumage, and definitely had to play that after Menomina from the Muppets. It is Jim Henson's birthday today, remembering him on this day. He was born in 1936 and responsible for so much joy on our TV screens over many, many years. My name is Lisa LeClaire, here with you on The Morning Show.
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0: 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I'll let you know how you can enter to win those Moby tickets happening in the Bay Area, so stay tuned. Right now, though, it is Carrie Aucoree of Hammerbox and Goodness's birthday today, so I had a hard time trying to choose what I was going to play. We're going to go with Goodness, Queen Gasoline, here on Where the Music Matters, KXP.

0: woman and their chainsaw all together in one place. Nosedive from the new record Cannonball. Thank you for the request for that one. Listener wanted to hear some man woman chainsaw this morning. Belly before that with Feed the Tree. And then you heard some music out of Seattle, some old music out of Seattle. Goodness, Queen Gasoline was the name of that one. A very happy birthday today to Carrie Aucoree of Hammerbox and Goodness, born on this day in 1966. You are tuned in to The Morning Show here on KEXP.
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0: You're tuned in to The Morning Show. My name is Lisa LeClaire, and the time has come, my friends. If you live out in the Bay Area and you've been waiting for a chance to win tickets to see Moby at the Bill Graham Civic Auditorium, well, we finally reached that point because Owen, invisible producer Owen, has boarded his plane and is now standing by and ready to help me out with this. So now that he's on his flight, we can finally do this giveaway. So what you're going to do is text the word Moby to 206-903-5397 for your chance to win tickets to see Moby at the Bill Graham Auditorium on November 5th, 2026. And go again, 206-903-5397. Text the word Moby, chance to win tickets, KEXP.

0: 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Party Dozen right there with Euro Stomper. That is a two-piece noise band from Sydney. And Caroline Rose before that with a brand new track, Calm. Gentling the Horse at the Walt Whitman Mall is the name of the new record that's coming out on October 23rd. And the Psychedelic Furs before that, Love My Way. Happy anniversary to the Psychedelic Furs Forever Now album, which was released on this day in 1982. And then we started off that set with Moby Extreme Ways because we were giving away Moby tickets. And congrats to Hannah in Berkeley, Mickey in San Francisco, and Tracy in San Francisco for winning the tickets for that show at the Bill Graham Civic Auditorium. I hope y'all have an absolute blast.
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0: You are tuned into a global community of music lovers. I am Lisa LeClaire, and this is Kim Wilde.

KXP listener powered radio. Olivia Rodrigo right there. Love is embarrassing. And sending that one out today to Freya in West Seattle. She is 14 years old today and loves Olivia Rodrigo and Leve. I also love both of those artists, Freya. You have a very, very happy birthday today. Efforts before that, if you want a party, come over to my house remix of that track. And then started off with Kim Wilde and a classic 80s bop. Kids in America. My name is Lisa LeClaire. I am here in America and finishing up this show, getting out of the way for Kevin Sir, filling in on the midday show today. He has got Greg Freeman tickets to give away at the happening at the Independent in the Bay Area on November 5th. So stay tuned for that. Big thank you to Owen for helping out behind the scenes today and Sophia on the real time playlist. I appreciate you both very much. This show is so much harder to do without you. And thank you for listening and tuning in. All the listeners that wrote in all your messages, I've kind of lost track of you, but Ed and Shoreline, Haseeb on Beacon Hill, Ryan and Renton, Ray in San Francisco, Corey in Oakland, Matt in Brooklyn, Ann in Wyoming, Brooke in Iowa City, Aaron in Maryland, Mo in Kitsap, Mon, Veronica and River, age 4 in Shoreline, Eric in Little Rock, Sean in Seattle, shouting out husband Shelbert in San Francisco, Michelle in Magnolia, and Max in Gig Harbor. Appreciate each and every one of you and everyone else that wrote in today and was tuning in to the show. It is time for me to go. I've got one last track before I go, and I will see you again another day, another time. I hope you have a fabulous Thursday and a great weekend, everybody. Thanks for listening. This is Land of Talk.

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1: KXP, it's the Midday Show. That is Van Morrison, Astro Weeks. And off the album, the same title from 1987. And before that, Phoebe Bridgers, new music from Phoebe Bridgers. That is called Liberty Tree. And off the wonderful new record, Last Weekend. And leading things off was Greg Freeman with Curtain off the album Burnover from last year. And I led off the show with Greg Freeman because we got tickets to give away. We got three pairs of tickets to see Greg Freeman at the Independent in the Bay Area on November 5th. And so I wanted to lead off with him to get that going and get all your texts and give away those tickets. So go ahead and just text Greg Freeman, 206-903-5397, or email dj@kexp.org. And we will pick three lucky winners to go see that show on November 3rd, but November 5th. Ugh, not finding my words today. But my name is DJ Kevin Sir, and I'm so, so happy to be here with you today. And I'm hanging out with my friend Mira, super producer, hanging out here. And we're just going to be playing good music, as well as Chris, who's helping out on the real-time playlist. And Lisa LeClaire, what a great show. Been fun listening to Lisa all week. And I'll be here until 1 o'clock. And then we got the wonderful Larry Mizell coming in. So, yeah, happy to be here filling in for Cheryl. Here's some Gangstar.

0: the Midday Show. And that is Martin Luke Brown out of the UK. I have loved Martin Luke Brown's music since I heard his last album. This is a brand new album called Life and Death, Etc. And its first album on an independent label. It's kind of went indie. Love it. But go check out Martin Luke Brown. Like, deep dive and lots of catchy sentimental pieces. Before that, the Velvet Underground, Pale Blue Eyes, LCD Sound System, Oh Baby, and leading things off was Gangstar with Say Your Prayers. My name is DJ Kevin Sir, and this is the Midday Show, filling in for Cheryl Waters today.
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0: I'd like to say hi to all the people texting in, especially all the folks who entered to win those Greg Freeman tickets. I'll be announcing the winners in the next break. But I've been very excited. I've loved this new record. I'm a huge fan of the hip-hop group Czarface. And if you don't know, just go look up their records. All of them are inspired by comic books. So they have, like, one of my favorite collections of album covers ever. But it's hip-hop duo 7L and Esoteric. And with Wu-Tang's own Inspected Deck. And they just are a prolific collaborative group. And typically every record they have one featured MC that's their guest. And this most recent record, their guest is none other than Frankie Pulitzer, which is the MC name of the actor Tom Hardy. And let me tell you, Bane's got bars. Here it is.
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Yes, I'm smiling because that's Al Green. Let's Stay Together. And before that, Sam Cooke's version of Solitude off A Tribute to the Lady. Wonderful record, singing all the songs that made Billie Holiday famous. Originally written by Duke Ellington, one of my favorite of all time, favorite composers. Might be just my alpha and omega of composers, to that great Duke Ellington. And leading things off was Leon Bridges with Talk It Over. And so happy to be with you. I want to send congratulations to Tasha, Chris, and Daniel, who won tickets to see Greg Freeman November 5th at the Independent in the Bay Area. So congrats to you for getting in on that. I want to say hi to Skip in White Center, AVK in Linwood. What's up, my dude? I want to say hi to Johnny in Sacramento, Willow in Vancouver, Erico in Seattle, and then Worm, as well as Ian in Bellevue, Ed in Dallas, another Ed in Greenwood, Chad in San Carlos, Roy in White Salmon, Hunter in San Francisco, Nancy in Seattle, Pete in Wilkes-Barre, Misty in Montlake, Jim in Salem, Brittany in San Leandro, Steve in San Francisco, Dan in Ashland, Andrea in Morgantown, West Virginia, Tamar in Brooklyn, and our very own Armando, who wants to hear some Duran Jones, which I will definitely get to. But also, what I want to get to today is Jim Henson's birthday. So I can't possibly, I think it would be illegal to continue the show without paying respects to the man.

Now, what starts with the letter C? Cookie starts with C. Let's think of other things that starts with C. Who cares about other things? C is for cookie.

You know what? A round cookie with one bite out of it looks like a C. A round donut with one bite out of it also looks like a C. But it is not as good as a cookie. Oh, the moon sometimes looks like a C, but you

0: C is for Cookie from the Cookie Monster. Sorry, just Cookie Monster. Kermit the Frog, Rainbow Connection. Happy birthday, Jim Henson.
1: 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Swatiuftud, Atil Hdu Abj.
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0: the great Northwest comes the legendary Bigfoot, who 8 years ago saved a young child lost in the vast wilderness and raised that child until he grew up to be
1: DJ Kevin Sir on KEXP.

0: That is Richard Hell. And the Voidoids with Love Comes in Spurts. True story, when I was a kid, I thought he was saying Love Dogs in Space. True story, Mira. Alice the Seal, those kind of 80s things. Anyways, the mystery lights, flowers in my hair, demons in my head from 2016. Love, my little red book from 1962. And then AZ Chike featuring Tyler, the Creator, Look Like My Mama. West Side Cowboy, well done, kid. You did it. That's off the record. It Goes On. Literally every song on that record is amazing. I could just kind of randomly pick anything on that record, and it's going to be gold. I really love that new record. And Junior Marvin, Police and Thieves, and leading things off was Duran Jones in The Indications, as requested by Armando. Sorry I didn't write the name, but also someone in 510 requested that song. So here you are on the Midday Show. My name is DJ Kevin Sir, filling in for Cheryl Waters.
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0: So I mentioned that when I was a kid, I thought the song Love Comes in Spurts was Love Dogs in Space. And Dave in San Diego wrote in, I thought the song was called Love Bombs in Space. And there we go. We're on the same wavelength. Either way, it rules. It's awesome because music is fun. Speaking of fun, I really love this duo out of L.A. They're called Rio Costa. This is Slowly. Enjoy.

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Yo, yo. Started with R.A.P. when I entered. 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
1: Listener powered KEXP, that is 49th in Maine. Featuring Keelan, Ryan, and D38. Keelan is an Irish name. I needed to make sure I pronounced that correctly, which I did. Thank you, landed it. Through the Rain is the name of that, and that came out earlier this month. Buggles with Video Killed the Radio Star, which I realized would be a really good walk-up song. So if there are any future or current Major League Baseball players out there and you're thinking of a good walk-up song, that one's really good because you can get the crowd to go, oh, uh-oh, I'm just saying. Butthole Surfers, Pepper, Rio Costa, Slowly, duo from L.A. with that wonderful new track. My name is DJ Kevin Surf, covering for my friend Cheryl Waters today on The Midday Show.
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1: I'm having the best time today. I hope you are too. I want to thank all the people hanging out, including Robbie in Bellevue, Jason in Albuquerque. You requested some Twisted Teens, which I will definitely get to. One of my favorite records this year. I want to say hi to Adam, Brad in L.A., Joyce in Shoreline, Matt in Brooklyn. We celebrated Jim Henson's birthday earlier in the set. And Matt sent us pictures with him and Kermit and Muppets. And in the background, you could see the hecklers up in the mezzanine behind him. It was very cool. But apparently for Matt's old job, he packed artwork and had a gig at the Henson Foundation. So jealous. Carrie in Kailua, Allison in Polsbo, Shay in Port Angeles, JJ in Menlo Park, and Justine in Wyoming, Nels in Port Angeles, Kasha in Cap Hill, Lynn in Baltimore, who sent a picture of their son with Jim Henson's statue at University of Maryland. Any day's a good day, we think about Jim Henson. And Matt in L.A., Hoy in Olympia, Pete in Ballard, Brian in Oakland, Mike in Northlake Tahoe, Julia, Gabe in San Quentin said, loving your set on my drive today, on my drive to Bat Ecology Workshop. I love that. Tomas in Spokane, Matt in Ventura, Quinn in Woodinville. What's up, Quinn? Blaze in Montana. Chris in West Seattle, Amber, thanks for that email. Beth in New York and Raymond in New Jersey. Thank you all for texting in and just hanging out with me today. If you'd like to text or say hello, 206-903-5397 or DJ at KXP.org, where me, Mira, as well as Chris, who's helping on the real-time playlist, are all saying hello back and just having a good time today. This up next, I'm going to play, it's one of my favorite releases this year. This is Mac Faverskan, and this is Won't Wait.

was West Coast with Doomed from 2023, and before that, The Walkman with The Rat, Mac Faverscan with Won't Wait. Wonderful, wonderful record this year called Glass and Bones. My name is DJ Kevin Sir, and we are on the Midday Show. Happy to be here with you. If you'd like to say hello, make a request, whatnot, go to 206-903-5397 or dj@kexp.org. I'm going to keep playing music. This is from Lex Walton. This is new, called Ultimate Love Forever. 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

0: 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My name is DJ Kevin Sir, hanging with you on the Midday Show.
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0: I got to say hi to Tina and Greg in New Hampshire, Areeb as well as Mike in Pomo, Gardner in West Seattle, Chris in Hoboken, Marissa in Tucson, Topher in Roosevelt, Lisa in West Seattle, Christopher in Seattle, Ricky in Houston, my friend Brady, who rules, Patrick in St. Paul, Paul in Richmond, Luke in Oakland, Michelle and Kevin in Finney, and my best friend, Doug. Everyone needs a Doug in their life. Doug, you're the best. There's this really amazing Bollywood song called John P. Chanho, and it was a Bollywood song written by Muhammad Rafi, performed by Muhammad Rafi, came out in 1965, but I learned about it from the movie Ghost World many years ago. And a couple of weeks ago, I was walking by a DJ who was doing a DJ set on just 7-inch records. And suddenly I heard this cover of this song that I've always loved. And it's by Olivia Dean, put out by Jack White. And it sounds like this.

Pippin Wolf, Magic Carpet Ride, Giannis in the Yaw featuring Tony Allen, Walk Through Fire from 2024, Gliders with Geneva Strange Mod from 2023, and Olivia Jean with their cover of John P. Chanho. And I want to send it out to Casey in New York City, who wrote in, being a Ghost World and Olivia Dean fan, that was the best thing I have ever heard. So thanks for that. Thank you, all you people writing in. I want to say hi to Nate and Shoreline, Shazanne and Cap Hill, sending me the best text ever. Sarah in New Jersey, Guy, Sean, Teddy in Grand Junction, Dave in Madison, Chris. I mentioned my best friend, Doug. Everyone needs a Doug in your life. And Chris wrote in, everyone does need a Doug in their life. My dog is a Doug, and his favorite thing in the world is to road trip in the Jeep and listen to KEXP. That sounds like a little slice of heaven to me. Dave in Wedgwood, Nate in Richmond Beach, Lemire in Bellevue, and Jason. Thanks so much, everybody, for riding in. If you'd like to say hello before I go, 206-903-5397 or DJ at KXP.org. We got about a little over half hour, and then Larry Mizell is up because it is Thursday, you know. It's like the best 3 hours of the week sometimes, oftentimes, because it's OG Thursday. So hang with Larry. Do the thing. It's one of those shows that you just cannot turn off. You might not get out of the car, because that's how Larry does it. And I'm going to play new music here from Liana Flores. This is called Silver Shoes, if I can get my words together.

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0: KEXP. That is the amazing Cardioid, hailing from Portland. That is Lizzie Ellison. Also used to be in the band Radiation City, with just an impeccable catalog. Both Lizzie, Cardioid, and Radiation City. Miss that band. Such wonderful humans. Before that, we had Sid, Too Many Days, and Orb, The Space Between the Planets. Want to shout out DJ Jewel for introducing me to that band. Bibio Sound Machine, Love, and Liana Flores with Silver Shoes here on The Midday Show. My name is DJ Kevin, so you're filling in for my dude, my friend, my dude. Everyone's my dude. Cheryl Waters here on The Midday Show.
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0: So I got about 15 minutes left, and then we got OG Thursday, focusing on Big Pun from the great Larry Mizell on the afternoon show every Thursday. OG Thursday is just the highlight of the week here. So I'm looking forward to that. And I'm going to try to fit in a couple of requests. I promised Jason in Albuquerque I'd play some Twisted Teens. This is a brand new single from them. It's called When We First Met.

the legendary Delroy Wilson, Better Must Come, and Nina Simone, I Shall Be Released, cover of Bob Dylan. New music from Billboard style, that's called Meloxicam, and Twisted Teens, When We First Met, that is a new single, and they announced that their third album is coming out later this year. They just released an album. They're going to have two albums in 1 year. Good for us. That's what I say. I want to say hi to Tiffany and Ravenna. Surprise in Seattle. Ryan in Echo Park. Jason, Mike, Meg in Denver. Eddie and Queen Anne. Malia. My friend Malia in Columbia City. Kevin in Chicago. Leo in West Seattle. Mike, our very own Barry at KXP. Kevin in Sonoma. Jason in the ABQ. And Ryza in Seattle. Thanks for all your messages. Thank you, Chris, for helping on the real-time playlist. And as always, thank you, Mira, for helping out, doing all the things behind the scenes here at KXP on the Midday Show. And I'll be on Sunday. I'll be rocking the Roadhouse Sunday morning. And then next week, I'll be on Drive Time on Wednesday. I'm going to try to make it an all-Segway day. Just kind of need to do that every once in a while. Just celebrate the Segways. We're going to be kind of in our pre-drive mode, and if I get a shift during the pre-drive, I always like to go hard in the paint, as it'll be my one time that I can be kind of do my thing to raise funds for this community-powered station on my own. So if you are so inclined, you could always donate at kxp.org. But next week, Wednesday, I'll be on Drive Time just trying to earn your tips as a DJ. I'm going to leave you with the little Dorothy Ashby. And keep it dialed. As I said before, Larry is up next with OG Thursday, and you do not want to miss it. It's all about Big Pun today. Till next time. Ahoy ho, kakoo.

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Spanish cap. And when I came by, he said, let me go, twin, let me go. So now I'm like, what is the fatter Puerto Rican going to rap about? And then it wasn't the pun, y'all know. It was the pun I had a pack of cigarettes. I don't know why. He had a pack of cigarettes rolled up in a muscle shirt or something. I don't know what the he was on. Some string tied in his head or something. I'm like, so then he's like, da-da-da-da-da-da-da-da-da-da-da-da-da-da-da. So he's rhyming like the pun we know, da-da-da-da-da. And then out of nowhere he said, he snatched the moon out the sky and blow the sun away, sun away, sun away. Me and my playing hardball, should be hard. I was like, get in the car.

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Welcome to the afternoon show and happy Thursday, my friends. Yes, Thursday, or as we like to call it, OG Thursday. Breaking down original grooves behind some of your favorite artists and some of the artists that you don't yet know are your favorites. Last week, we kicked off OG Thursday during our Aki Iaora celebration, celebrating Hispanic Heritage Month, celebrating Latin music, culture, and contribution. Last week's show focused on the New York greats, the Beatnuts. Was a lot of fun, and it was great to hear from so many fans of theirs, so many people who'd forgotten how much they love the Beatnuts, how many of y'all got turned on to them for the first time. This week, we are celebrating the late, great Christopher Lee Rios, better known as Big Pun, short for Big Punisher. Came out of the underground scene in the Bronx, the Boogie Down BX, and was the first solo Latino rapper to go platinum. Discovered by fellow Bronx rapper Fat Joe, came a linchpin of the Terror Squad crew. Was renowned for his amazing lyrical dexterity. Even though he truly lived up to his name, he was a big, big dude. He got up to over 500 pounds by the time he passed away, far too young at age 28 in the year 2000. He dropped his debut album, considered a classic, Capital Punishment, just a couple years prior. So we're gonna celebrate the artistry of Big Pun today on OG Thursday. Through the samples, through the inspirations behind the music, you heard a joint back there from 1973's Music and Me, an early solo album on Motown from Michael Jackson. A cover of a Stevie Wonder song, With a Child's Heart. That particular song was produced by my uncle, Fonce Mizell, as part of the corporation. We'll be getting into what sampled that. You hear it in the background right now in just a second. You heard Beware from Big Pun, a super ominous intro to Capital Punishment, sampling Henry Mancini's theme for The Losers. After my man Kevin Sir left you with some beautiful Dorothy Ashby. Big shout out to Texas Dave. Said, been waiting for this OG Thursday. Thanks, y'all. Thanks, everybody who makes it possible. Appreciate y'all. Shout out to all my folks in the gathering space today. It's good to see you. Shout out to my folks at the Sub Pop Shop. Shelves full of records. A lot of original grooves back there for you. Shout out to my folks at Cafe Vita. Keeping us motivated. That caffeine. Shout out to my folks at the front desk today. My folks doing security. Everybody in the office. Everybody who makes this possible, just like you. Let's keep it moving right now. R.I.P. Big Pun. OG Thursday, y'all. Turn it up.

0: Is there any advice you would share for some of the people who are listening to us, who are logged on with us on the internet? This is worldwide, by the way.
1: Yeah, of course. I want to tell them, you know, if you're different, that doesn't mean you're odd, and that makes you special. Mm-hmm. You know what I'm saying? You don't have to be oddball, you're special. So always feel that way and try to be different. Uh-huh. But that's what people like. When you show them difference in the game, that's what they respect. Not everyone being different if it's dope.
0: Right.
1: So you know what I'm saying? Do your thing and don't matter what nobody.
2: Can't talk about Big Pun without talking about how he made his name blazing mixtapes and posse cuts in the mid to late 90s before he made his explosive platinum selling debut album. This one again is for the hip hop heads and everybody open to it. Thank you for being here. It's OG Thursday, the Big Pun edition.

0: playing. The movie. Coming soon.
1: Yo, son. I'm trying to watch this movie.
0: Yo, Johnny.
1: Shut the
0: 98. It's ours.

0: In 1998, it was a whole school of MCs coming into hip-hop who would go on to really dominate, people like DMX, Noriega. Big Pun was one of those. That song there, Banned from TV, a real historic posse cut. And Pun was just one of the many MCs on there, along with Nature, Nori, Cam'ron, Styles P, and Jadakiss from the Lox. Yes, indeed. And you're a Big Pun back there with You Ain't a Killer. It's the Big Pun edition of OG Thursday.
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0: Now, let's pretend it's a, let's say a Thursday night. It's time for you to do your homework, but you hear this.

Big Pone, Capital Punishment, Caribbean Connection right there featuring Wyclef. If you couldn't tell, sampling Johnny Osborne's Ready or Not. Cam'ron back there with the remix to Horse and Carriage, flipping the Night Court theme. A show that, well, I just learned so much from. And I learned chiefly how

to get in here. Band from TV back there, Nori. It's the Big Pun edition of OG Thursday. If you've never heard this ominous one before, turn it up.

Shout out to Sydney, who says, somehow I've gone my whole life without hearing Big Pun. Thank you for introducing me to my next artist obsession. Thank you. I'm so glad. That's what it's all about. So glad to introduce people to artists they didn't know about every week. Every day, hopefully. Thanks for tapping in. And of course, you can always hit us up at djkexp.org or text 206-903-KEXP. Machiavelli back there, a.k.a. Tupac, in his final form from the Don Caluminati, the 7-Day Theory, the classic Hail Mary. Ramon Morris right here from Sweet Sister Funk from 74.

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2: Yes, it's OG Thursday right here on the afternoon show on listener-powered KEXP. I'm Larry Mizell Jr., sending big love and gratitude to my super producer, DJ Charlize, to my man, the one, the only, Notorious K.E.N. I think I forgot to thank y'all earlier because your spirits just live in this work so much, and I appreciate y'all. I just assumed it was there, but thank y'all so much. Thank you, Ken. Thank you, Charlize, and everybody listening today to the Big Pun edition of OG Thursday. You came up one of my favorites off of Capital Punishment, also released as a single, featuring Noriega right there, sampling Ramon Morris's Don't Ask Me, released in 74, and Machiavelli's Hail Mary, he paid some vocal tribute to. If you know, you know. Shout to Skid and Taylor in San Francisco writing in saying, my Puerto Rican hip-hop heart is fluttering today. Thank you. One for the all-time heavyweights. I still remember his passing, 2000. Perhaps you remember my battle vest. Yes, I know you had the Big Pun Capital Punishment patch with the Puerto Rican flag. Big Pun really put on for Boricuas in a huge way, even making sure that the world knew that term, Boricua. And it was always in spirit of the community that is the culture of hip-hop. It wasn't a divisive thing. His most famous track, the hook is Boricua Morena. He's talking about black and brown people celebrating together. And always acknowledged the culture he was so happy to be a part of. I always appreciated that since he was such a high-level practitioner of the art of MCing. Thank you all for listening. I appreciate you for being here so much. It's amazing we get to do something like this during the daytime on the radio. Goodness.

classic soul out of Baltimore from the Whatnots. Crate Digger Platinum, I tell you. Why can't people be colors too?

Yeah, those drums live in a few tracks. And now, I love when OG Thursday brings in the subjects of previous OG Thursdays. In this case, Miss Jackson, if you're nasty.

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Big Pun, the Dream Shatterer from 98's Capital Punishment, sampling Sugarcane, Harris, Funk, and Wagner from 1970. J-Lo back there with Pun and Joe, Feeling So Good, sampling Strafe's classic Set It Off, and the original I'm Not a Player from Big Pun. Now, a Dream Shatterer inspired an unlikely subject, in this case, Jesse Ware. Shout out to Jesse Ware.

0: Hi, welcome to 1515. The aptly named rapper Big Punisher weighs in at more than 300 pounds, but there's even more to the man than first meets the eye, as Serena Altschul found out during a recent road trip. She's out in the middle of Times Square right now. Serena?
1: Thanks a lot, Kurt. It's about 30 minutes by subway from here in Times Square to Big Punisher's Bronx neighborhood, where he forged his sophisticated hardcore. But as he told me in South Carolina, it was a childhood accident in a city playground that helped forge his king-size stature. Now he's the reigning champ as the first Latino rapper to go platinum.
2: I'm 300 plus pounds, and I'm gonna say I have the sexiest song in the world right now. So
3: I'm not a player, it's crushing out.
2: One of the lines that made the song so famous is when I go Boricua, Morena, and what Boricua Morena means Puerto Rican and black woman. That's like my love to the music, you know? My love to the, thank you to the black people for accepting Boricua.
1: Big Punisher's mega hit, Still Not a Player, from his critically acclaimed debut, Capital Punishment, rocketed him to stardom, led to his first solo tour, and earned this hip-hop heavyweight a platinum plaque.
4: What has prepared you over the years for this, for now, for platinum?
2: I'm the first Latino soloist in hip-hop to ever get a platinum plaque. And that's especially because, you know, we love hip-hop.
4: Yeah.
2: You know, and as kids, we need somebody to look to strive further. I mean, if I want to play football and there's a Puerto Rican that's good at football, I'm going to try harder, you know, to do what he did.
1: Pun himself was inspired by fellow Latino rapper Fat Joe. Their bond is strengthened by Latin pride and mutual admiration.
5: Pun is incredible. You know, he's just simply a genius. You know, I executive produce him. I also manage him, discovered him. You know, I love it. You know, it seems like, you know, all our work efforts paid off.
1: But Big Punisher wasn't always as serious about rapping, nor was he always as big.
2: I was into that sports. I was like this. I was pretty fit. I was in shape at the time, so I was in sports teams. Mm-hmm. My friends, they was really rapping. Triple H was like, he was really the captain of the team.
6: At that time, I think he was just like Cock Diesel.
4: Yeah.
6: For real, like just solid. I thought he was a football player at first.
1: But things changed when Pun was 18. He finally won a lawsuit against the city of New York for an accident he had as a child in a city playground. And for the first time in his life, he had money. And for Pun, more money, more problems.
2: I mean, I was in charge of nothing. I was driving around all day, but still eating the way, because I was an athlete.
4: Right.
2: And I work all day, so I would eat a lot. So I kept this appetite,
4: so
2: but now I'm not working no more. Now I'm same appetite, but I'm in my car all day, you know what I mean? Before you know, I stopped blowing up.
4: Mm-hmm.
2: Before you know it, I was 17,000 pounds.
1: In recent weeks, there have been reports that Pun has appeared exhausted and taxed on stage, and that he was ordered by his doctor to rest.
2: It was a rumor. I missed the one show. The label didn't want to get in trouble. So they told me, yeah, Pun's tired, he's saying this and that. I said, don't tell him that, because it was that way. Before you know it, I'm exhausted. I had a heart attack. I mean, I was
4: all
2: dying.
4: Of this stuff?
2: Yeah, I was like, oh, man. We do more shows than anybody.
7: So take it back and be me, get back and be for me, get back and be for me, because you know I was back and be.
1: Well, he does play a short set and has to catch his breath between songs, but he never sells his fans short. Reminiscent of another extra-large charmer.
2: I mean, I heard people compare me to Biggie a lot. I understand that because we're both big guys, and we both rhyme about the girls and the hardcore.
4: Right.

0: though he has been married for 9 years, and despite what his lyrics say, he is still a player.
1: I'm just a romantic and gentleman, and Latinos are just nasty anyway, you know what I mean? So married don't mean dead, you still do your thing. It just means that you understand each other even more and do more things than other people do, you know? It ain't over, you know what I'm saying? It's still longer.
2: Do you consider yourself a family guy? You have kids.
1: Yeah, we're all family oriented here in Terrace Park. We have children, but that's most important to us, you know? Mm-hmm. But we still men.
2: Right.
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5: You know what I'm saying? I want to say what's up to my man, Louis. You know, he's still here. Drop this one for you, you know? For those that don't, you know. 41st shot.

0: Mobb Deep. We're talking about New York hardcore gets no better. The start of your ending opening track to their classic 1995 sophomore release. The infamous, we might have to break down on a future OG because we haven't done that yet. Shout out to everybody powering all of this music. Shout out to JD in Bellingham and Blake in Simsbury, Connecticut. What up? Shout out to Nick and to Ezra in Seattle. Shout out to Texas, Dave in Greenwood and Joshua in Maple Valley. Big ups David in Lake City, Connor in Magnolia. Shout out to Skerrick, thank you for the love. Shout out to Pilar, thank you for the love. Shout out to Bill, to Sean in the Space Coast, Florida. To Henry in Georgetown, to Kevin, Sonoma County. KXP's own Barry, my man. Shout out to Dawn from Seattle, to Kat in Ohio, to Chris in Finneywood. Shout out to Hollis in Oaktown and Christopher in Seattle. Shout out to Augie in San Francisco and Sydney in Bremerton, to Luke in Edmonds and Dave in Denver, to Dan in Springfield, PA. Skid and Taylor in San Francisco, the Topher on Roosevelt, Keith and Justin in Sandpoint Way. Shout out to Christopher in Wilkes-Barre, PA, and Peter in Connecticut. Shout out to Jose in Seattle, to Miss Michael in Des Moines, Washington, to Alex Ark in Bellingham and Bob in Bellevue. Shout out to Joshua in Missoula, Montana, to JD in Bellingham, Katie in Seattle, to Jill in Oakland, and Greg in Montlake Terrace. Thank you for listening. So glad you can get down with the beats, the rhymes, the samples, and all the rest as we go up. Christopher Rios, aka Big Pun, RIP on this edition of OG Thursday.
1: Yeah, yeah, yeah, you already know what it is. The HAVOC here, yo.
2: Yeah, Prodigy right here, you know what I'm saying? And we are the most infamous
1: Mobb Deep.
2: And right now you're listening to OG Thursday. KEXP Seattle.

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Sending love to the BX. I'll be in the Bronx River for a cleanup tomorrow. Shout out to you, Kat. BX, I see you. 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

0: just a moment to breathe. 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Because with this one, Gary Burton and his cover of Gil Evans's Las Vegas Tango, we have achieved a
1: triple OG.
0: Cypress Hill right here. Have no illusions.

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1: 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Maybe it's OG squared at this point.
2: Washing my sins off in hell's water. Feel like the Bible told me lies as I pray to him. 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Will you answer me? But if God won't help me, this

0: another great lyrical hope of the late 90s, Cannabis. Man, in 97, you couldn't have told me nothing about this guy. In scant years, it wouldn't really be like that, though. That was It's Logic, a freestyle found on many a mixtape. Big Pun back there featuring Prodigy from Mobb Deep and Inspector Deck from the Wu-Tang Clan. Before that, with Tres Leches, Triborough Trilogy from Capital Punishment. Sampling that Gary Burton joint, sampled on the Schoolboy Q, Blind Threats and Cypress Hills Illusions. We call that a triple OG when we happen to score like that. Thanks for being here, y'all. This is...
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0: Up next, this one from Big Pun. Pretty sure either Pun or Black Thought got Rhyme of the Month in the source from this one. Super lyrical.

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0: Big Pun and Cuban Link right there, toe to toe. I think that was kind of a mixtape track from 2000 or so. Flipping that Clones beat from The Roots' Illadelph Half-Life, which is turning 30 in November. Clones, classic. The Roots featuring Black Thought, who of course was featured on the track Super Lyrical with Big Pun, containing samples of Cannabis's It's Logic and vocals from not just the One More Chance, Stay With Me remix by Notorious B.I.G., lyrically I'm supposed to represent, but also some Rocky IV dialogue. Thanks for tuning in. OG Thursday, the Big Pun edition, celebrating Aki Iaora, giving it up for some real underappreciated Latino brilliance spreaders in the realm of music. Last week it was the Beat Nuts. Today it's Big Pun. Next week we're leaving New York, going to my hometown of Los Angeles, and getting down with a group a lot of y'all might not be familiar with. We're pretty brilliant on their own, called the Psycho Realm. All right? So keep it locked right where you're at. It's OG Thursday, the afternoon show, KEXP.
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4: 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You see what happens? 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You see what happens? This is what happens, Larry. You see what happens when you find a stranger in the alley?

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often happens. One OG leads us to another. In this case, to last week's OGs. The Beatnuts. I believe the last song we played during their show was a classic called

0: Acclaimed for his role in Boys in the Hood, Larry Fishburne is Officer Russell Stevens.
1: I knew you'd come.
0: There's a thin line between catching a criminal and becoming one. Deep Cover. Directed by Bill Duke.

the classic deep cover. Dr. Dre and Snoop Dogg, I think this happened. This was put out before Death Row was even a thing. I think it came out on Solar Records on the soundtrack to Deep Cover, one of my favorite films of 1992. Lawrence Fishburne, Jeff Goldblum, and Clarence Williams III just chewing everything up. Great, great flick.

That was actually the first song we ever heard Snoop Dogg on. It's literally called Dr. Dre introducing Snoop Doggy Dogg on that song. Notably paid tribute to on this classic from Pun and Fat Joe, Twins 9.

0: very well.
1: Flavor, which differentiates you between Joe and say what the Beatnuts do or maybe the Alcoholics do.
2: That's the thing. That I do it all. You know what I'm saying? I make you laugh, cry, dance, stay home, chill, just put the headphones on, you know? Get you in that vibe. I got something for everybody, everybody.
1: Okay. I know you got a whole list of influences. I mean, you got the OJs on this joint right here.
2: Hell yeah.
1: But who else?
2: From everybody from Rakim, it's Ready for the World, Surface, Magic Harris, one, you know what I mean? Okay. And Lover on the Radio New York.
1: Okay.
2: You know what I'm saying? Influences from everywhere.
1: Not Ready for the World.

0: Capital Punishment. The title means
1: Capital Punishment, you know what I'm saying? Take it away from the Republicans and reverse capital punishment, you know what I'm saying?
0: Uh-huh.
1: Minorities the majority, you know what I mean?
0: No question.
1: We're on our own labels, you know?
0: I don't even believe in that world of minorities because technically we are the majority.
1: I've been saying it for years, you know?
0: Without question. But what are we going to be hearing on this album? First of all, who do you work with?
1: Who can you produce this? Worked with Elias, B-Nuts, Young Lords, Frank Nitti, Showbiz, Primo. Some singers, you know, Miss Jones is on there singing. Brother Veronica. But the songs with Black Thought. We're doing a song with Black Thought.
0: Big ups to Veronica. That's
1: my girl. Yeah, Veronica's dope.
0: She's been in the mix for a minute and her single's out now too. So big ups to her.
1: You got Bust on a chorus on there.
0: Uh-oh.
1: I want to let out too many secrets.
0: Is that the one Parental Discretion? The one with Bust?
1: Parental Discretion. You heard that?
0: What are we coming to hear, man? Can we really let the kids hear that song or is it just...

0: 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Politics for the real ones.
1: We getting knots like stockbrokers who own Marriott's. Blast shots to all my splash cops.

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2: Just a little Miles Davis break. I guess I was going to play you a song that sampled this, but I found that I'd gotten it a cappella by accident. Anyway, that don't matter.

going out to my super producer, DJ Charlize. Yes, you. Yes. Thank you. And to my man, the Notorious K.E.N., all the people in the gathering space, everybody listening worldwide, everybody makes KXP possible. Brenda Russell right there, a little bit of love. You know where that's going. It's So Hard from Big Pun, his last single, featuring Donnell Jones from Yeah Baby from 2000. R.I.P. Big Pun. You heard Danny Rivera in there with Rincon Caliente. Big Pun and Tony Sunshine with 100% sampling Lalo Schifrin's Anita.

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It is Drive Time, and that is new music from Shy Girl out of London. Lucky is the name of that track, and the album will be fully released on November 6th. You heard Queens of the Stone Age in there, going back to the Rated R album. That is The Lost Art of Keeping a Secret. I just sat down with Queens of the Stone Age in the KEXP studios for Live on KEXP back in April, and it was just hauntingly beautiful. Of course, you can see that on our YouTube channel. And you heard a classic, yes, I'll call it a classic, from the Caesars, that song Jerk It Out. And you heard music from the Budos Band, starting it off today with that song Budos Rising. My name is Troy Nelson, in for Evie on Drive Time today. Happy to be with all of you, the KEXP community. People already letting me know what they would like to hear during the duration of the show today. And thank you, Chris, on the Real Time playlist. And if you want to look at a bunch of additional information, Chris is putting a whole bunch of awesome information on the Real Time playlist at kexp.org. And we got Drive Time producer Russ in the house, and we are here to be with you the next few hours. All right, well, let's go on this musical journey together. We'll see where this takes us. This is the latest from the band Growing Pains. It's Drive Time.

0: You're listening to Drive Time. That is music from Tricky right there. The album is False Idols from 2013. Bonnie and Clyde is the name of the track. Tricky out on tour, going to be playing in Vancouver, BC on September 29th. Going to be in Seattle September 30th. That is going to be at Numo's. I got to try to go to that. Tricky, one of my all-time favorites. And before that, you heard new music from More More, and that song is called Hurt You, and very much eagerly awaiting a brand new album from More More. And you heard the music of PVA before that, and the London Trio put an album out in 2022 called Blush. Hero Man is the song. And at the top of the set, you heard brand new music from Growing Pains, and their album's coming out October 9th. That song is called Bottle Rocket, and it's all right here on Listener Powered KEXP.
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0: All right, let's see who we got listening in for Drive Time today. We got James listening from Oakland, and Adriana listening from Shoreline, and Jenny in West Seattle. Some great requests coming in. I see requests for Blood Orange, some Hot Chips, some Fontaines. And you can reach out as well if you would like. Text 206-903-5397. A little bit later on the show, going to play an episode of In Our Headphones. Evie sat down with Yassi Salik, and I follow Yassi on Instagram, and the host of Bandsplain, also just a music guru in general. So I will play their conversation. That'll be a little bit later at 6:30. All right, coming up next, I've got more brand new music for all of you. This is from the band Hazy Waters. The song is called Take Me Home. It's right here on Drive Time, KEXP.

0: listening to KEXP, and it's drive time. Who would have ever thought Fantagram would cover the Cold War kids? But there you have it. And that is Fantagram doing Hang Me Up to Dry. And October marks the 20-year anniversary of the release of Fantagram's debut album, Robbers and Cowards, or I should say 20 years that the Cold War Kids album came out. And so Fantagram celebrating it with that cover. And before that, what do we have? Book of Love and that song, I Touch Roses. You heard the music of Lush going all the way back to 1992. And that is the song Deluxe. And at the top of the set there, out of London, the group Hazy Waters releasing another new song called Take Me Home. And very excited about all this new music from Hazy Waters. My name is Troy Nelson, hanging out with you here on the Thursday edition of Drive Time.
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